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4: Rance weather. Yellow severe thunderstorm watch in effect for the area for conditions favorable for the development of severe thunderstorms into early this evening. Partly cloudy this evening, 40% chance of showers and risk of a thunderstorm. Fog patch developing overnight, low of 17. Cloudy tomorrow morning, 60% chance of showers and risk of a thunderstorm. Fog patch dissipating, high of 26, feeling 35 with humidex, UV index moderate. Cloudy tomorrow evening, 40% chance of showers and risk of a thunderstorm. Fog patches redeveloping overnight, low of 19. Cloudy Saturday, 60% chance of showers, high of 26. For your long-range weather forecast, visit theranch100.com.
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0: Tune in this Sunday for the Sunday Thought, brought to you by Shockingly Good Electrical Controls in Atwood. Life moves fast. Take a moment to slow down and give thanks to God for the blessings around you.
1: When a child is in the hospital, visitors come to say hello. And when visiting hours are over, they leave. But family does whatever it takes to stay. At Ronald McDonald House, we believe families shouldn't have to fight alone. So we make sure they have everything they need, with a community of support, warm meals, and a place to rest. Because when a child is sick, family stays, and Ronald McDonald House stays with them.
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2: Also known as the season where I track humidity levels so precisely, I can tell you when your hair gives up on life.
1: How it's just hot.
2: It's 87% hot, 12% sticky, and 1% why did I wear jeans?
1: That's the sound of summer right there.
3: Oh, you guys are really leaning into the summer vibe in the morning, huh?
1: Jackie.
3: Yeah, yeah. Sunshine, road trips, lake days. Very cute. But you know who's really carrying summer?
1: Don't say it.
3: Afternoon drive. When people are actually done working. Windows are down, ice cream's melting, and they're heading to the beach. That's my crowd.
2: Technically, Jackie has a point.
1: Traitor.
3: Don't worry, boys. I'll keep your summer dreams alive after two.
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0: ranch weather. Yellow severe thunderstorm watch in effect for the area for conditions favorable for the development of severe thunderstorms into early this evening. Partly cloudy this evening, 40% chance of showers and risk of a thunderstorm. Fog patch developing overnight, low of 17. Cloudy tomorrow morning, 60% chance of showers and risk of a thunderstorm. Fog patch dissipating, high of 26, feeling 35 with humidex, UV index moderate. Cloudy tomorrow evening, 40% chance of showers and risk of a thunderstorm. Fog patches redeveloping overnight, low of 19. Cloudy Saturday, 60% chance of showers, high of 26. For your long-range weather forecast, visit theranch100.com.
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0: to the

0: ranch weather. Yellow severe thunderstorm watch in effect for the area for conditions favorable for the development of severe thunderstorms into early this evening. Partly cloudy this evening, 40% chance of showers and risk of a thunderstorm. Fog patch developing overnight, low of 17. Cloudy tomorrow morning, 60% chance of showers and risk of a thunderstorm. Fog patch dissipating, high of 26, feeling 35 with humidex, UV index moderate. Cloudy tomorrow evening, 40% chance of showers and risk of a thunderstorm. Fog patches redeveloping overnight, low of 19. Cloudy Saturday, 60% chance of showers, high of 26. For your long-range weather forecast, visit theranch100.com.
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3: I ain't

0: ranch weather. Yellow severe thunderstorm watch in effect for the area for conditions favorable for the development of severe thunderstorms into early this evening. Partly cloudy this evening, 40% chance of showers and risk of a thunderstorm. Fog patch developing overnight, low of 17. Cloudy tomorrow morning, 60% chance of showers and risk of a thunderstorm. Fog patch dissipating, high of 26, feeling 35 with humidex, UV index moderate. Cloudy tomorrow evening, 40% chance of showers and risk of a thunderstorm. Fog patches redeveloping overnight, low of 19. Cloudy Saturday, 60% chance of showers, high of 26. For your long-range weather forecast, visit theranch100.com.
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0: Is.
1: Summer on the farm, early mornings, long days, and somehow dirt in places you didn't even know existed. According to my calculations, the average farmer spends 14 hours a day working. And according to my calculations, you spend 13 of those hours standing around supervising. Excuse me, I'm essential farm support personnel. You named one cow and now you think you run the operation. Her name is Susan and she respects me. Pretty sure Susan just tried to kick you.
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0: ranch weather. Yellow severe thunderstorm watch in effect for the area for conditions favorable for the development of severe thunderstorms into early this evening. Partly cloudy this evening, 40% chance of showers and risk of a thunderstorm. Fog patch developing overnight, low of 17. Cloudy tomorrow morning, 60% chance of showers and risk of a thunderstorm. Fog patch dissipating, high of 26, feeling 35 with humidex, UV index moderate. Cloudy tomorrow evening, 40% chance of showers and risk of a thunderstorm. Fog patches redeveloping overnight, low of 19. Cloudy Saturday, 60% chance of showers, high of 26. For your long-range weather forecast, visit theranch100.com.
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0: Grant's weather. Cloudy this morning, 60% chance of showers and risk of a thunderstorm. Fog patches dissipating, high of 26, feeling 35 with humidex. UV index moderate. Cloudy this evening, 40% chance of showers and risk of a thunderstorm. Fog patches redeveloping overnight, low of 19. Cloudy tomorrow morning, 60% chance of showers, high of 26. Cloudy periods tomorrow evening, 40% chance of showers, low of 16. Sunny Sunday, high of 26. For your long-range weather forecast, visit theranch100.com.
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0: ranch weather. Cloudy this morning, 60% chance of showers and risk of a thunderstorm. Fog patches dissipating, high of 26, feeling 35 with humidex, UV index moderate. Cloudy this evening, 40% chance of showers and risk of a thunderstorm. Fog patches redeveloping overnight, low of 19. Cloudy tomorrow morning, 60% chance of showers, high of 26. Cloudy periods tomorrow evening, 40% chance of showers, low of 16. Sunny Sunday, high of 26. For your long-range weather forecast, visit theranch100.com.
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0: ranch weather. Cloudy this morning, 60% chance of showers and risk of a thunderstorm. Fog patches dissipating, high of 26, feeling 35 with humidex, UV index moderate. Cloudy this evening, 40% chance of showers and risk of a thunderstorm. Fog patches redeveloping overnight, low of 19. Cloudy tomorrow morning, 60% chance of showers, high of 26. Cloudy periods tomorrow evening, 40% chance of showers, low of 16. Sunny Sunday, high of 26. For your long-range weather forecast, visit theranch100.com.
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0: Grant's weather. Cloudy this morning, 60% chance of showers and risk of a thunderstorm. Fog patches dissipating, high of 26, feeling 35 with Humidex. UV index moderate. Cloudy this evening, 40% chance of showers and risk of a thunderstorm. Fog patches redeveloping overnight, low of 19. Cloudy tomorrow morning, 60% chance of showers, high of 26. Cloudy periods tomorrow evening, 40% chance of showers, low of 16. Sunny Sunday, high of 26. For your long-range weather forecast, visit theranch100.com.
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Hayloft Music Festival was one for the history books. 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
5: Ranch weather, cloudy this morning, 60% chance of showers and risk of a thunderstorm, fog patches dissipating, high of 26, feeling 35 with Humidex, UV index moderate, cloudy this evening, 40% chance of showers and risk of a thunderstorm, fog patches redeveloping overnight, low of 19, cloudy tomorrow morning, 60% chance of showers, high of 26, cloudy periods tomorrow evening, 40% chance of showers, low of 16, sunny Sunday, high of 26. For your long-range weather forecast, visit theranch100.com.
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0: From the Ranch Newsroom, I'm Nick Powell. Stratford police have charged a 23-year-old after they exceeded speeds over 200 kilometers. On July 31st at around 4:08 p.m., a BMW was seen traveling eastbound on Perth Line 26, who failed to slow down and move over for a police vehicle operating with its emergency lights activated. Officers trying to stop the vehicle, but they fled, reaching speeds past 200 kilometers an hour, which police did not pursue due to public safety. Through investigation, the vehicle and driver were identified, the 23-year-old of Brampton turning himself in. The accused was charged with stunt driving and failure to stop for police. Wellington County is continuing to highlight the issues within Wellington Guelph for housing affordability and homelessness. The county's housing services supports advocacy focused on sustained and flexible funding, increased provincial investment, and stronger protection for renters. Local data from the county shows the average three-bedroom rental has increased 23%, reaching around $2,091 per month, with an average of 263 households per month experiencing homelessness. County notes municipalities can't solve this issue alone, and it will take all levels of government to ensure people will have access to safe, stable housing. The Stratford House of Blessing received a haul of support off a recent food drive. Purelater held the food drive at Food Basics in the city to donate back to the House of Blessing. Through the efforts of the community, 2,777 pounds of food and $1,407.30 in cash was collected to help those experiencing food insecurity. House of Blessing says every dollar, act of kindness, has helped make a real difference. Adding your support helps bring hope and nourishment to neighbors when they need it most. All eyes are in Harrison this Saturday for the street party, and while construction has taken over parts of the town for the season, it hasn't stopped any planning for the annual event. Running from 9 a.m. to 2 p.m., the day is complete with downtown shopping, kids area, and the Leslie Motors Classic Car Show. Typically, Allura Street is closed for the street party, but this is now moved to Queen Street for the car show and Maitland Street for the kids zone. Marketing and Community Development Coordinator Aaron Raftus says there continues to be more involvement locally, including this year with Minto Fire.
1: We're excited to have the fire department on board, and at the Minto Fire Hall, they're hosting a little water activity from 11 a.m. to 1 p.m.
0: Once the street party wraps up for the afternoon, the Harrison Legion is hosting the parking lot party, starting at 7:30. And Canada trade officials got back to the table on Thursday, just one day after U.S. President Donald Trump tossed insults at Canada. Trump, while speaking to a crowd at the Red Rock Casino, said, quote, "Canada's nasty, they are. I love the people, but they're nasty. Nasty leadership." Prime Minister Mark Carney, when asked to respond on Thursday, said, whatever adjective, they are standing up for Canadian workers and businesses, who noted he spoke with the president last week. Trump, for over a year now, has imposed a series of levies against Canadian goods, which saw Canada respond in kind for American metals and auto. For these and other stories, visit our website at theranch100.com. Weather is next.
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0: Ranch weather, cloudy skies with a chance of showers throughout the morning with a risk of thunderstorm, high 26 degrees, feeling like 35 with the Humidex. Cloudy skies with a chance of showers later tonight with a risk of thunderstorm and a low 19. Tomorrow, cloudy skies with a chance of showers throughout the day, high 26 with partly cloudy skies Saturday night, low 16. Sunshine throughout the day on Sunday, high 26. Currently 17 degrees in Listowel, 16 in Mitchell, and 17 in Palmerston. Find your full weather forecast online at theranch100.com.
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0: Checking sports in their lone game against the Chicago Cubs, the Toronto Blue Jays fall short 3-2, who will now head to Philadelphia. The Detroit Tigers close out in Seattle, blanking the Mariners 11-0. Boston Red Sox grab the high-scoring affair 12-11 over the Chicago White Sox. The Toronto Argonauts banked a field goal with 11 seconds left, leading to a 33-30 win over the Calgary Stampeders. The win improves Toronto to 3-4 on the season, while Calgary is back to 500, sitting at 4-4. Bo Hostler leads at the end of day one of the Wyndham Championship, who has a one-stroke lead at 9-under. Taylor Pendrith leads for Canadians. He sits at 4-under, tied for 23rd. Pendrith is one of six Canadians taking part in the weekend. Jahmyr Gibbs has become the highest-paid running back in the NFL. The Detroit Lions star has inked a three-year, $75.75 million deal. The 24-year-old posted 1,223 yards on 243 carries, 13 touchdowns, while also catching 77 passes for 616 yards and another 5 touchdowns last season in Detroit. The deal guarantees $51.5 million for Gibbs. And that is a look at sports. I'm Nick Powell.
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9: The TSX down 39 points to 36,106. The S&P 500 dipped 13 points to 7,709. The Dow Jones fell 466 points, closing the day at 53,882. The NASDAQ up a single point to 26,365. Crude up $2.42 to $77.64 a barrel. Gold holding steady at $4,305. And the loonie trading at 71.3 cents U.S.
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11: Talking to you. 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You wake up in the morning, so I put on my big boy pants. 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
3: Oh, thank God. 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
14: On a short work week. This is the longest four-day work week of our lives.
3: To be fair, we've been pretty busy over the last 7 days or so.
14: Lots of fun.
3: Lots of fun.
14: That. Yes.
3: Hayloft Music Festival, of course. We were barbecuing, remote broadcasts, all sorts of fun stuff. And then we were actually playing golf in the Memorial Hospital tournament as well.
14: Yeah, I apparently, we'll see how it goes, but we should have the total on Monday.
3: Excellent.
14: How much was raised.
3: We look forward to that. Big thanks to everyone who got signed up. A big thanks to everyone who stopped by Dobson's yesterday. Mm-hmm. It was packed, man.
14: Man, you want to talk about donations?
3: Unbelievable.
14: It just felt like every hour there was something new coming in for donations. So much support.
3: You know what was crazy about that, too, was we had been running ads for Dobson's. Mike made no mention whatsoever of the fact that they would be donating $50,000. Didn't tell me until I got down there. I'm like, are you serious? So $50,000 to celebrate 50 years, and not all of that was given out yesterday, but quite a few checks were. I strongly suggest you head to our Facebook page and check out all the photos. What an awesome family. Got to meet Mike, his father Al, who started it, Al's brother Jim. Like, it's a true family affair. Really, really cool stuff. So thanks again to everyone who came out and grabbed a hot dog or a burger. The Lions Club was there. They were even doing up fresh-cut fries. They brought a deep fryer.
14: Nice.
3: It was crazy.
14: Oh, yeah. Right on.
3: We're going to wrap up a couple of contests here today. 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
14: Yeah, this is like a $300 value
3: That's an awesome prize.
14: But you still have one more chance to qualify here if you want to win.
3: I will definitely be at Music in the Fields, too, so hopefully we'll see you there. Make sure you're listening one more time for back-to-back artists this morning, and we'll also play Breakfast Scrambler one more time. As far as events go, we've got Stratford Comic-Con coming up here.
14: Ooh, okay.
3: That is August the 22nd. Mm-hmm. So we'll give you some details on that. And Palmerston has their Summer Fun Day coming up on August the 29th. Details on that as well. 226-622-7288 if you want to be our Brainbuster champion here this morning. Your question today. Nearly half of us have a real problem with this when it comes to dinner time.
14: Ooh, okay.
3: What is the answer we're looking for? A pet peeve, if you will. 226-622-7288 to be our Brainbuster champion this morning. Let's end on a high note, Ranch Country, and head into a nice weekend here. Again, it's 50% of us say that we've got a problem with this during dinner time. What is it? Matt Lang, coming up.
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0: Matt Lang, Sweet on You on 100.1 FM, 6:32. Dinner time is sacred, Nick Powell.
1: It sure is.
0: That's why these folks have this pet peeve when it comes to dinner time. What is it? What to make? Struggling with that?
1: The ultimate struggle. It's crazy. The amount of times I'll, like, every morning I'll take out some meat from the freezer with zero idea what I'm going to do with this.
0: You take out multiple meats?
1: Yeah.
0: You're like, oh, we'll decide what I'm feeling later on.
1: And then whatever I don't use, I use the next day. Boom.
0: The nice part about living alone, though, is it's really just up to whatever you want.
1: Exactly. I can do whatever I want with it.
0: It's a very selfish lifestyle that we're living.
1: Yeah.
0: Great guess with what to make. Mm-hmm. Not the answer we're looking for. Not finishing what's on their plate.
1: Oh, yeah.
0: That was my mother's. My
1: 100%.
0: Goodness. I would drive her nuts.
1: Mm-hmm.
0: Because they work so hard to cook it for you. Only for you to be like,
1: I don't want this.
0: It can't get good.
1: No.
0: I told you before, my mother would say, this isn't the hinky-dinky diner. As a kid, I hated it. Now as an adult, I can't wait to say it.
1: Yeah.
0: Someone eating with their mouth open.
1: Oh, man.
0: The lip smacks.
1: That ain't it.
0: No. It's disgusting.
1: Mm-hmm.
0: I fully understand it. Same with talking with a mouthful of food. That might be even worse.
1: Yeah, that's, yeah, equally as worse.
0: Depending on, you know, like, if you're... I don't know. If you're tucking your lips and not showing me the food,
1: yeah,
0: I can probably deal with
1: that. That's fine.
0: But if you're like laughing hysterically with a mouthful of mashed potatoes,
1: yeah,
0: I'm like, good God, come on.
1: The golden rule is if someone asks you a question, just like, you know, clearly make an indication you're still chewing. Like, give me a minute here for...
0: One second.
1: Just give me a minute here. One sec.
0: Having to use silverware and not being able to go caveman style. I'm assuming caveman style is eating with your hands.
1: With your hands, yeah.
0: You'd be surprised, though. Some people still look like a caveman with silverware in their hands.
1: It's like the first time they've ever used a fork.
0: Literally. Like cutting steak and they stab it in the middle with like a full fisted hand and then cut it. Yes. Some folks need to be taught how to use silverware. Mm. Not the answer we're looking for, but a great guess. Having to clean up after dinner. That is possibly the worst part.
1: Yeah, it sucks.
0: Depending on what you cooked.
1: Oh, yeah.
0: Right? If you cook like casserole or something, that's a crappy cleanup.
1: That's
0: it gets
1: those...
0: baked to the inside of the casserole dish.
1: You gotta soak it overnight.
0: And soaking is the worst.
1: It's a project. It is a project.
0: You are right. Soaking. I used to be a soaker back in the day. I was one of those people who would put like even a plate in the sink and say, it has to soak. It has to soak. That was just me being lazy.
1: Yeah.
0: Now wash them as soon as I'm done. It's the only way to keep up on it.
1: Absolutely.
0: So clean up after dinner is a great guess. Picky eaters. Deanna's answer.
1: That can be tough.
0: Picky eaters. Mm-hmm. Yes. Also a very good guess because, again, it comes back to you possibly worked very hard on this meal.
1: Mm-hmm.
0: Maybe you got a little adventurous with your culinary skills as well. You're like, you know what? We're going to Morocco tonight. And then everyone hates it and you feel bad.
1: Yeah. All that work for nothing.
0: I know. Picky eaters. Belching or farting at the table. Yes.
1: Yeah, 100%.
0: Now, again, that was one of the best parts about living with Dad. We'd like one-up each other.
1: Yeah.
0: Vegetables that everyone will eat. Okay.
1: Yeah.
0: Not the answer we're looking for. Eating with the mouth open is a popular one.
1: Mm-hmm.
0: Showing up late for dinner.
1: Ooh, yeah. You don't want to do that.
0: Showing up late for dinner, especially if it's a special occasion.
1: Yes.
0: Like Thanksgiving.
1: Yeah.
0: And everyone's been sitting at the table for 15 minutes waiting, but can't eat because you're not there yet.
1: Yeah. Come on now.
0: That is a great guess. It is not the answer we're looking for. Watching TV.
1: Oh.
0: Watching TV. So maybe you're someone who likes to converse at the dinner table.
1: Yes.
0: You want it to be a family thing, and the TV gets in the way of that.
1: See, it was like the opposite for my family. Again, I've said it before. Like, my parents were almost like never around because of work.
0: Yep, I
1: get
0: it.
1: So our dinner entertainment was TV.
0: In front of the TV.
1: Yep, that's the way it was.
0: I mean, we had TV trays as well when we were growing up, and we would use them sometimes. We did sit at our dining room table occasionally, though. I will say that.
1: It was just a rarity. All four of us were around for dinner time. It was just never possible.
0: It's kind of sad.
1: Hey, hard-working parents, man. What can I say?
0: Meat being cooked too rare.
1: Oh, okay.
0: Meat being cooked too rare.
1: So you like your beef done just a little bit more.
0: Yes. Now,
1: okay.
0: I get it. Like, some folks don't like the idea of eating, like, raw meat.
1: Yes, and I can understand that.
0: And if you like your meat rare, I mean, at the end of the day, the inside is still pretty raw.
1: Yes.
0: So if you like it pink, you don't want to see it red. That's for sure. Great guess
1: I
0: with meat being
1: that,
0: too rare. Not the answer we're looking for. going to the bathroom when it's time to do the dishes.
1: You just suspiciously have to like, oh, yeah, I got to use the can.
0: And he's in there for 30 minutes. Mm-hmm. Yep, I get it as well. Also a great guess, not the answer we're looking for. One person has it.
1: All right.
0: One. What do we have?
1: It is crazy to think about how someone can go 200 kilometers an hour in a vehicle. But
0: oh my goodness.
1: It happens, and Stratford police done got him.
0: Okay, Nick has the details.
1: From the Ranch Newsroom, I'm Nick Powell. Stratford police have charged a 23-year-old after they exceeded speeds over 200 kilometers an hour. July 31st, at around 4:08 p.m., a BMW was seen traveling eastbound on Perth Line 26, failing to slow down and move over for a police vehicle operating with its emergency lights activated. Officers tried to stop the vehicle, but they fled, reaching speeds past 200 kilometers, which police did not pursue. 23-year-old of Brampton eventually turned himself in, who was charged with stunt driving and failure to stop for police. Flags are being flown at half-mast in honor of Stratford's Lloyd Robertson. Robertson passed away at the age of 92, who held deep roots in Perth County, growing up in Stratford and becoming one of Canada's most respected journalists, starting his career in radio before moving to television with time spent with CBC and CTV. In honor of Robertson's life, flags at the Perth County Courthouse, Perth County Paramedic Headquarters, and Mitchell Public Works Yard being lowered until the day of his funeral. The town of Hanover has launched the Well 1 and Well 2 Improvement Project, a piece of major infrastructure to help ensure continued reliability, sustainability, and safety of the local drinking water system. Mayor Sue Patterson says the town's committed to protecting Hanover's drinking water future through responsible infrastructure investments and ongoing public engagement. Both wells provide potable water to residents and businesses across Hanover, with the improvements supporting long-term reliability and ensure these critical assets continue to serve for years to come. For these and other stories, visit our website at theranch100.com. Weather is next.
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1: Ranch weather, cloudy skies with a chance of showers throughout the morning with a risk of thunderstorm. High 26 degrees, feeling like 35 with the Humidex. Cloudy skies with a chance of showers later tonight with a risk of thunderstorm and a low 19. Tomorrow, cloudy skies with a chance of showers throughout the day. High 26 with partly cloudy skies Saturday night, low 16. Sunshine throughout the day on Sunday. High 26. It's currently 17 degrees in Listowel, 16 in Mitchell, and 17 in Palmerston. Find your full weather forecast online at theranch100.com.
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1: Checking sports, the Toronto Blue Jays fell short in Chicago with a 3-2 loss to the Cubs. Elsewhere, the Detroit Tigers shut out Seattle 11-0. Well, the Boston Red Sox squeezed by the Chicago White Sox with a 12-11 win. The Toronto Argonauts kicked off Week 10 with a win 33-30 over the Calgary Stampeders with a game-winning field goal, improving to 3-4 on the season. The Stampeders dropped to 4-4 with the loss. Bo Hosler leads at the end of Day 1 of the Wyndham Championship. He sits at 9-under with a one-stroke lead. Leading for Canadians is Taylor Pendrith. He sits at 4-under, tied for 23rd. Who is one of six Canadians taking part in the weekends, with Day 2 action continuing throughout the morning. And that is a look at sports. I'm Nick Powell.
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0: Brett Kissel and Dierks Bentley here on 100.1 FM. Let's see what we got. 6:45. Mm-hmm. Like I told you when we left off, one person had gotten the answer. Yeah. So we're looking for your pet peeves when it comes to eating dinner. 50% of the people answered this. Yeah. It is not being messy.
1: Okay.
0: Licking the plate clean.
1: If I cooked it and you licked the plate, I'm taking that as a compliment.
0: I probably would as well, Nick.
1: I'd be like, damn.
0: It's uncouth. It's not great manners.
1: It's not the greatest manners, but...
0: But I would take it as a compliment, too. Yeah.
1: It's like, you really enjoyed that meal. Damn. Thank you.
0: Licking the plate. Eating late. So not being late to dinner, but eating late, like the dinner party episode of The Office, where they get there and they're like, well, sometimes people in Spain don't eat until after 10 p.m. You're like, what? This is not Spain.
1: Yeah.
0: Yes, if I showed up to a dinner party and dinner was like served at 9 or 10 p.m., I would leave.
1: Nah, I'm good. I'm not waiting this long to eat dinner.
0: Or you know what I'd do? I'd order a pizza to their house and eat it.
1: And watch how many people are like, can I bum a slice?
0: Exactly. That's just unreasonable. Yeah. Yes, supper time is 5 or 6, not 8 or later.
1: Yeah.
0: I agree. I agree.
1: Absolutely.
0: That is Doug's answer this morning. Doug, great answer. Being on your phone while eating, we did get that one.
1: Absolutely.
0: We did get that one early. Mm-hmm. Just any electronic device. If you're pulling out the iPad at dinner time, yes.
1: Yeah.
0: That's probably not it. Mm-hmm. It is not licking your knife.
1: Oh, okay.
0: Licking your knife. Having dinner ready on time, but guests are late. Yep. Mm-hmm. We did get people being late earlier. Also a great guess. Not the answer that we're looking for this morning. So I will give it a hint because, like I said, one person has it. It does look like two people have it now. Deanna, right. You also have the answer. Great job. So these people like separation.
1: Okay.
0: Separation. Okay. when it comes to dinner time, they like separation. 226-622-7288. That is your first hint. Give us a ring if you've got it. Megan Maroney. Meghan Maroney is going to be an American Girl doll. I saw that headline recently. They have an American Girl Meghan Maroney doll coming out. It's on the ranch.

0: All right, welcome back, Ranch Country. That hint seems to have done it.
1: Mm-hmm.
0: So again, it's half of us.
1: Yeah.
0: Which I think is a crazy, pretty astronomical number. But half of us have a real problem with this when it comes to dinner time.
1: Mm-hmm.
0: A pet peeve, if you will. And the answer is our food touching other food on the plate. You have to separate
1: it. It has to be fully separate. That's something else.
0: I don't know, man.
1: I don't see it personally.
0: We were talking about it off air. I mean, there are certain foods. If you're having steak and potatoes.
1: Yep.
0: Part of what makes that so good is when the potatoes start to make contact with the steak.
1: Yeah, man.
0: Soak up all those juices. Juices.
1: Just makes the potatoes so much better, man.
0: But there are a lot of folks out there, half of us, in fact, who cannot have the food touching other food on the plate. Perfect little piles. Completely segregated.
1: Yeah. And that's the whole other thing. What if you are having steak and potatoes? Do you have to keep your potatoes separate the whole time from the juice?
0: You've got to create some sort of moat so the juice doesn't get anywhere near the potatoes.
1: Someone's got to help us out. If anyone does that, let us know. Like, do you actually separate it the whole time?
0: Well, that's I knew the hint did it because we got the answer in spades right after that. So quite a few people did figure out what it was, and that's what we were looking for. Someone elbowing you while you're at the table, I also thought was pretty funny.
1: That's pretty cool.
0: And double dipping.
2: You double dip the chip.
0: But yes, thanks to everyone who chimed in. That's what we were looking for. Food touching other food on your plate. 50% of us have a real problem with that. Johnny Cash, Folsom Prison Blues on 100.1 FM.

0: 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I'm
1: loving it. Good morning.
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0: Doc Walker, that's all here on 100.1 FM. 7:01, let's get into it. Nick Powell is ready to go with our news. We're sitting at 17 degrees already. Our high is 26, but a good chance the showers we saw yesterday are going to continue today, hitting us at some point this afternoon. Possible thunderstorms as well as we dip down to 19 tonight. As far as what Nick has in our news for you, the Hanover launches the well improvement projects. Nick Powell has details on that and more.
1: From the Ranch Newsroom, I'm Nick Powell. Flags are being flown at half-mast in honor of Stratford's Lloyd Robertson. Robertson passed away at the age of 92, who held deep roots in Perth County, growing up in Stratford and becoming one of Canada's most respected journalists, starting his career in radio before moving to television with time spent with CBC and CTV. In honor of Robertson's life, flags at the Perth County Courthouse, Perth County Paramedic Headquarters, and Mitchell Public Works Yard being lowered until the day of his funeral. Wellington County is continuing to highlight issues within Wellington Guelph when it comes to housing affordability and homelessness. The county's Housing Services Supports Advocacy is focused on sustained and flexible funding and increasing provincial investment, stronger protection for renters. Local data from the county has shown the average three-bedroom rentals increased 23%, costing around $2,091 a month, with an average of 263 households per month experiencing homelessness. The county notes municipalities will not be able to solve this issue alone, as it will take all levels of government to ensure people have access to safe and stable housing. All eyes are in Harrison this Saturday for the street party, and while construction's taken over parts of the town for the season, it has not stopped any planning for the annual event. Running from 9 a.m. to 2 p.m., the day is complete with downtown shopping, kids' areas, and the Leslie Motors Classic Car Show. Typically, Alora Street is closed for the street party, but this has now moved to Queen Street for the car show and Maitland Street for the kids' zone. Marketing and Community Development Coordinator Aaron Raftus says there continues to be more involvement locally, including this year with Minto Fire.
2: We're excited to have the fire department on board, and at the Minto Fire Hall, they're hosting a little water activity from 11 a.m. to 1 p.m.
1: Once the street party wraps up for the afternoon, the Harrison Legion is hosting the parking lot party starting at 7:30. The town of Hanover has launched the Well 1 and Well 2 Improvement Project, a piece of major infrastructure to help ensure continued reliability, sustainability, and safety of the local drinking water system. Province is providing over $9.5 million in water infrastructure improvements across Grey and Bruce counties through the Municipal Housing Infrastructure Program. Mayor Sue Patterson says the town is committed to protecting Hanover's drinking water future through responsible infrastructure investments and ongoing public engagements. Both wells provide potable water to residents and businesses across Hanover, with the improvements supporting long-term reliability and ensure these critical assets continue to serve for years to come. And Canada trade officials got back to the table on Thursday, just one day after U.S. President Donald Trump tossed insults at Canada. Trump, while speaking to the crowd at the Red Rock Casino, said, quote, "Canada's nasty. They are. I love the people, but they are nasty." Prime Minister Mark Carney, when asked to respond on Thursday, said, "Whatever the adjective, they're standing up for Canadian workers and businesses," who noted he spoke to the president last week. Trump, for over a year now, has imposed a series of levies against Canadian goods, which saw Canada respond in kind for American metals and auto. For these and other stories, visit our website at theranch100.com. Weather is next.
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1: Ranch weather, cloudy skies with a chance of showers throughout the morning with a risk of thunderstorm, high 26 degrees, feeling like 35 with the Humidex. Cloudy skies with a chance of showers later tonight with a risk of thunderstorm and a low 19. Tomorrow, cloudy skies with a chance of showers throughout the day, high 26 with partly cloudy skies Saturday night, low 16. Sunshine throughout the day on Sunday, high 26. It's currently 17 degrees in Listowel, 16 in Mitchell, and 17 in Palmerston. Find your full weather forecast online at theranch100.com.
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1: Checking sports in their lone game against the Chicago Cubs, the Toronto Blue Jays fall short 3-2, who will now head to Philadelphia. The Detroit Tigers close out in Seattle, blanking the Mariners 11-0. Boston Red Sox grab the high-scoring affair 12-11 over the Chicago White Sox. The Toronto Argonauts banked a field goal with 11 seconds left, leading to a 33-30 win over the Calgary Stampeders. The win improves Toronto to 3-4 on the season, while Calgary is back to .500, sitting at 4-4. Bo Hostler leads at the end of day one of the Wyndham Championship, who has a one-stroke lead at 9-under. Taylor Pendrith leads for Canadians. He sits at 4-under, tying for 23rd. Pendrith is one of six Canadians taking part in the weekend. Jahmyr Gibbs has become the highest-paid running back in the NFL. The Detroit Lions star has inked a three-year, $75.75 million deal. The 24-year-old posted 1,223 yards on 243 carries, 13 touchdowns, while also catching 77 passes for 616 yards and another 5 touchdowns last season in Detroit. The deal guarantees $51.5 million for Gibbs. And that is a look at sports. I'm Nick Powell.
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0: All right, Ranch Country, welcome back. Bergeon Bell with you. Big thanks to everyone who chimed in on the Brainbuster question this morning. Been trying to go through all of those texts. Big shout out as well to Doug Fisher, who reached out saying, you would never be able to pull off the separated foods at Golden Corral in the U.S. If you've never been to Golden Corral, it is unlike any restaurant you'll find in Canada.
1: It's just, it's unique as unique can get.
0: It's a buffet.
1: Yes.
0: Yeah. But it's a buffet with non-traditional buffet items.
1: Yeah.
0: You go up there and you're putting like full steak on your plate.
1: Mm-hmm.
0: And then right beside that is like the most delectable desserts you've ever seen in your life.
1: Fantastic, man.
0: An ex-girlfriend and I were on our way to Florida and we stopped at a Golden Corral in Atlanta. I've told you this story. And we like I was so hungry and I knew we were headed back to a hotel and we still had like 4 or 5 hours to drive. Yeah. I was wearing these big cargo shorts and so I just started lining the pockets with napkins and was throwing like full chicken drumsticks in my pocket.
1: It's just so funny you say that you're on your way to Florida. That's when we would stop at a Golden Corral on our way to Florida.
0: It was the best.
1: Those make your own sundae bars hit different.
0: I almost forgot about the make your own sundae bar.
1: Those hit different.
0: It was amazing. Yes.
1: Fantastic.
0: Shout out to Doug Fisher, reminding me that I cannot enjoy Golden Corral. we're going to go through, like I said, all of those answers. Mm-hmm. We'll have our list of Brainbuster champions for you very shortly. Also coming up in this hour, we are going to play Breakfast Scrambler one final time. It's your chance to get qualified for a $25 DQ gift card before we call our winner just after 9 a.m. Always looking for more submissions for our good news file.
1: Mm-hmm.
0: Roland's actually going to voice it for us this morning, too.
1: Oh, okay.
0: So that'll be coming up just after 7:30 news, brought to you by our friends at Van Allen Insurance. That doesn't change.
1: No.
0: In the meantime, let's get you back into the Ranch Country music. It's Uncle Cracker and Dobie Gray. Dobby, I want to call him sometimes. Dobby came here to warn Harry Potter. Drift away on 100.1 FM.

0: Corey Kent and Co Wetzel here on 100.1 FM. Co Wetzel's going to be where, Nick Penn?
1: He's going to be down there at Lucknow's Music in the Fields, which you could go down there courtesy of us.
0: We're giving away a pair of weekend passes here today. Co Wetzel actually has a brand new duet with Ella Langley that's going to drop today.
1: So what you're saying is, Ella,
0: she's coming to Music in the Fields. That's exactly what I'm saying. She's going to be there.
1: As an Ella fella, I certainly hope so.
0: Oh my goodness, man! I'd be down there in a heartbeat. I'm already going to be there, but that would make things a little more exciting. I actually have a sneak peek of this as well.
1: Ooh, all right.
0: So this is not their first duet. Mm-hmm. They have had a second one as well, but brand new music from Co Wetzel and Ella Langley coming out today. How'd you get

0: She's awesome.
1: Ella is just awesome. Everything that every song she's put out, the way she opens her beers.
0: The way she opens her beers.
1: Yeah, she does like this thing with like her boots. She takes like two beer bottles, has okay. one cap over the other, and then just kicks it with her boot.
0: That's pretty cool.
1: It's pretty cool. I want to try it, but like I would break the bottles and injure my hand. So.
0: Well, the song is called Jaded.
1: Yeah.
0: And like I said, it is going to be released today. The last time they teamed up was in 2023 for That's Why We Fight.
1: Ah.
0: Let's get into our morning laugh. Are you ready here, buddy?
1: Let's go. Who do we got?
0: Okay, well, this morning's morning laugh is going to come from Gabriel Iglesias,
1: right.
0: known as Fluffy. Here he is on drinking alcohol.
2: Drinking here in town, you got to be careful, though, man, because some people can handle alcohol. You know who you are. Some people can. You have no clue. Guys, especially, you know how it goes. We get loaded, we turn into one of three people, right? We're either the I love you guy, I hate you guy, or the mirror guy. You know that guy, right? Shh, hey! Mirror. I know, because that's me. Oh my God, I can't handle alcohol. People, when they get drunk, they say things they don't mean. And you know when I'm drunk, you hear something like, woo, I'm going running. You better cut me off. Oh, hell yeah, man. And when I drink, I only drink like regular alcohol. I don't do beer. Beer just doesn't, no. Beer makes me talk to my body. I don't like that. When I get drunk on beer, I get weird. I'm like, you know.
3: What's the matter? Hey, you said you could hang. Don't talk to me like that.
0: Oh, man. I'm definitely one of the not handle his alcohol well people. You've known me for 6 years. Yep. Have you ever seen me drunk?
1: Nope.
0: No.
1: Don't think I ever will.
0: I don't drink.
1: Don't
0: it's,
1: know if I will. Yeah.
0: It's not for me. I had my time in my 20s and I don't like that person. he's pretty accurate in the first two. I don't know about the mirror guy. But
1: well, yeah, I don't know about that one.
0: But I think it heightens who you are in your everyday life or... It takes that part of you that you suppress in your everyday life and brings it to the forefront.
1: I would agree with that.
0: That's
1: 100%.
0: Who it is in my case.
1: Absolutely. Yeah.
0: I'm one of those bottle everything up type of people. And then the second I get drunk, it comes out. My father is the total opposite. When he said the lovey guy, that's my dad.
1: Man, you've seen it. When I get drunk enough, I'll give people back massages.
0: You are such a lovey drunk.
1: Yeah.
0: It is so true. He comes up and he does rub your back and he gets like as close to you as he can. Buddy, I love you. I'm like, I love you too, brother. You're the man. It's so much fun. Those are the best types of drunk people, yeah. To be honest with you. I'd rather that than the aggressive guy.
1: Oh, yeah.
0: You're so a lot of fun. Don't let anyone tell you any different. Yeah. You're a lot of fun. Traffic and weather's coming up. Don't go anywhere.
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9: Hi, this is Trace Adkins. Isn't it time to find out about traffic and weather yet?
10: Ranch traffic, mainly cloudy skies this morning with a chance of showers and a risk of thunderstorm. Roads are bare and dry with mild fog patches across the area causing some reduced visibility, though fog patches are dissipating throughout the morning. There are no known issues at this time.
11: Summer in Midwestern Ontario. The sun is shining, the drinks are cold, and 100.1 The Ranch is the soundtrack of summer.
10: Correction, Burge. Technically, that was my soundtrack to summer.
11: Didn't you just fall off a paddleboard?
10: I was conducting marine weather research.
11: You were trying to impress people doing yoga on the dock.
10: The forecast clearly called for a 70% chance of looking cool.
11: And a 100% chance of failing.
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0: Michelle right here on 100.1 FM. Welcome back, Ranch Country. Yesterday, I was down at Dobson's and had the chance to meet some interesting folks, lots of listeners, and one of them was Philip with Seven Ash Farms, a local dairy farmer.
1: Love to hear that.
0: I told him when he said, listen all the time, usually out in the barn or in the tractor, and knew Matt and Kelsey Dittner pretty well.
1: Nice.
0: So wanted to give Philip a shout out. Philip, thanks for listening. Appreciate you hanging with us. What do we have in our 7:30 news?
1: Gotta love when you see stuff like this when it comes to food drives. The Stratford House of Blessing, they've received 2,777 pounds of food coming from a recent drive here.
0: Goodness gracious.
1: Yeah.
0: Okay. Well, I do have our list of Brainbuster Champs as well. If I missed anyone, as always, reach out, let me know. We did get quite a few texts this morning, but not a lot of champions.
1: Yeah.
0: It was a weird answer, though.
1: Yes.
0: Food separated on your plate.
1: Mm-hmm.
0: John Erskine had the answer. Deanna is also a Brainbuster champion this morning, and Isaac is on our list. Ron, great job.
1: Mm-hmm.
0: Wayne had the answer as well. That's Wayne Schuin. And Levi, a Brainbuster champion.
1: Nice.
0: Marlene, very well done. Matt Burlett finds himself in the winner's circle. And rounding at our list, good friend of the show, Trish Stone.
1: And it's just one on Facebook here this morning. Plenty of comments, but only Connie Gibson there.
0: Like I said, it was a tough one.
1: Yeah.
0: Okay, we'll be back right after this with your good news file brought to you by Van Allen Insurance, a special treat. Roland Archer taking us through it this morning.
1: From the Ranch Newsroom, I'm Nick Powell. Stratford police have charged a 23-year-old after they exceeded speeds of 200 kilometers an hour. July 31st at around 4:08 p.m., a BMW was seen traveling eastbound on Perth Line 26, failing to slow down and move over for a police vehicle operating with its emergency lights. Officers trying to stop the vehicle, that's when they reached speeds exceeding 200 kilometers, of which police did not pursue over public safety. Through investigation, the vehicle and driver were identified, with a 23-year-old Brampton man turning himself in. Hughes was charged with stunt driving and failure to stop for police. Wellington County is highlighting the issues within Wellington Guelph when it comes to housing affordability and homelessness. County's Housing Services supports advocacy focused on sustained and flexible funding, increased provincial investments, and stronger protection for renters. Local data from the county has shown the average three-bedroom rental has increased 23%, reaching around $2,091 per month. County notes municipalities cannot solve this issue alone, and it will take all levels of government to ensure people have access to safe and stable housing. And the Stratford House of Blessing received a haul of support off a recent food drive. Peer later held the drive at Food Basics in the city to donate back to the House of Blessing. Through the efforts of the community, 2,770 pounds of food and $1,407.30 in cash was collected to help those experiencing food insecurity. For these and other stories, visit our website at theranch100.com. Weather is next.
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1: Ranch weather, cloudy skies with a chance of showers throughout the morning with a risk of thunderstorm, high 26 degrees, feeling like 35 with the humidex. Cloudy skies with a chance of showers later tonight with a risk of thunderstorm and a low 19. Tomorrow, cloudy skies, the chance of showers throughout the day, high 26, with partly cloudy skies Saturday night, low 16. Sunshine throughout the day on Sunday, high 26. It's currently 17 degrees in Listowel, 16 in Mitchell, and 17 in Palmerston. Find your full weather forecast online at theranch100.com.
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1: Checking sports, the Toronto Blue Jays fell short in Chicago with a 3-2 loss to the Cubs. Elsewhere, the Detroit Tigers shut out Seattle 11-0. While the Boston Red Sox squeezed by the Chicago White Sox with a 12-11 win. The Toronto Argonauts kicked off Week 10 with a win 33-30 over the Calgary Stampeders with a game-winning field goal, improving to 3-4 on the season. Stampeders dropped to 4-4 with the loss. Bo Hosler leads at the end of Day 1 of the Wyndham Championship. He sits at 9-under with a one-stroke lead. Leading for Canadians is Taylor Pendrith. He sits at 4-under, tied for 23rd, who is one of six Canadians taking part in the weekends, with Day 2 action continuing throughout the morning. And that is a look at sports. I'm Nick Powell.
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0: John Barry here on the ranch. Virgin Pal with you, 746. We are going to play a little breakfast scrambler here. But first, want to give a big shout out to Justin Sage, who must have been listening when we were talking about Drunk Nick Pal.
1: Yeah.
0: Because he said, I was laughing when I heard you talking about Nick, because the hugs get trickier when he has a cowboy hat on. So clearly you were having a good time Saturday night at Hayloft. You picked yourself up a cowboy hat.
1: Yeah, I got me a hat courtesy of our friends at Jody's Junction. I figured, why not? We've been here for 6 years.
0: That's awesome.
1: I got to get me a cowboy hat. And then, of course, you know, having some drinks, having a good time. And all of my buddies, we get that notification on our phone that Kevin Gausman he's no longer a Blue Jay. I'm like, what if Justin Sage knows that? So I'm strolling over into VIP. I'm like, yo, man, did you hear the news?
0: Well, he sent me a message. He said he was our Hazel May, breaking news stories at Hayloft Music Festival. He also said safety glasses were needed when you were leaning in for the hugs. So. Poking him with the brim of your hat, apparently. I have not seen this hat. I'm disappointed.
1: I'll bring it in one day.
0: Okay.
1: We'll really lean into the country.
0: I want a big belt buckle.
1: Yeah.
0: I want you looking like our boy Liam Vickery the first time we met him. Like a rodeo champion.
1: Oh, I've got to get the ensemble going. I need a new pair of like blue jeans. I need a belt and a buckle, and I need the boots.
0: The Post Malone look.
1: I'm really leaning in.
0: The cigarette leg jeans, that sort of thing. Well, let's get

0: Into our breakfast scrambler here. A little hint. Mm-hmm. Nick Powell has been a huge advocate for this gentleman to be part of the Hayloft Music Festival.
1: I think he's phenomenal. And I remember talking to my buddies about it. Like, wouldn't it be sick if this guy came down and the general consensus is I'd buy tickets the next day. So.
0: Well, let's see how
1: we go.
0: Carefully Ranch Country listens to every word you say.
1: Yeah.
0: 226-622-7288. What's our song today?

0: 226-622-7288. I'm sure somebody out there can figure out what song that is. He is a Canadian.
1: Yes, sir.
0: A proud Canadian.
1: Very much.
0: Very talented guy, too. We've got a massive library of his music. So let's play it one more time. Listen carefully. What is it? If you know it, you'll be our final qualifier this week before we call our winner. Traffic and weather is coming up.
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7: Hey everybody, this is Blake Shelton.
8: Isn't it time to find out about the traffic and weather yet?
9: Branch traffic, mainly cloudy skies this morning with a chance of showers and a risk of thunderstorm. Roads are bare and dry with mild fog patches across the area causing some reduced visibility, though fog patches are dissipating throughout the morning. There are no known issues at this time.
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dollar bill. 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
1: I can't wait till he gets up there and sings Truck Got Stuck.
0: That's your jam.
1: I hope he does.
0: I know that's your jam.
1: That's going to be a hope.
0: Well, when we left off, we played you this clip.

0: Sarah, how are you?
1: I'm great. How are you?
0: Very good, thank you. Sarah, we have so many Sarahs. Is this Sarah Hatton or Sarah Marshall?
1: It's definitely not Sarah Marshall. This is the Sarah Hatton. You're horribly disappointed.
0: So, a bit of background here. I called Sarah Marshall to let her know she was a winner a couple weeks back, or at least I thought I called Sarah Marshall. I, in fact, called Sarah Hatton, who is very disappointed to hear that she was not the winner.
1: Disappointed is not the word.
0: She was outraged, Ranch Country. But we can rectify that now.
2: Oh, yeah, we can.
0: You know who our artist is, right?
1: I told you.
0: So who is our artist, Sarah?
1: I know it's Dean Brody.
0: It's Dean Brody. What's our song?
1: Well, I just ask, if I answer this, could I still qualify for Music in the Fields?
0: Well, we're gonna work with you. We're gonna get you there, okay? So do you have a Dean Brody song off the top of your head?
1: Whiskey in a Teacup.
0: That's exactly what it is.
2: Hell yeah.
0: It's Whiskey in a Teacup. So very well done. Sarah, you are now going to get qualified here for our $25 DQ gift card, as this is Breakfast Scrambler. Now you're listening for back-to-back artists in our 8 a.m. hour. When you hear two songs from the same artist, give us a ring, and that will get you in on the Music in the Fields draw, okay?
1: Yes, I'm aware. Right. I just told you. This is the one day I have an actual radio.
0: The one day you've got an actual radio, which means there's no excuses.
1: Otherwise,
0: you got
1: I'm this. On the app, and it doesn't come through at the same time.
0: I do understand that the folks who are streaming are at a little bit of a disadvantage when it comes to contesting, mm-hmm. especially because usually when we put up the cue to call, someone's calling within the first
2: almost
0: 10,
2: right away.
0: 20 seconds. Yeah. So I get that. You're right. But today you have a radio, so like I said, no excuses. Be glued to that thing and be listening for back-to-back artists, all right?
1: Well, I'll touch you in a few minutes, but...
0: Sarah, I love your style. You're awesome. We appreciate you giving us a ring. Good luck, at least, in the DQ gift card draw. Getting in on that does not prevent you from getting in on Music in the Fields, okay?
1: Awesome. Thank you.
0: All right, Sarah. Thanks for listening. Have a great day.
1: You too.
0: Thank you. Bye-bye. She handled it well, I gotta say. Yeah. Most listeners, you call them and tell them you've won a great prize, go on and on about how awesome it's gonna be, only to say, oh, by the way, you didn't win. You're not my winner.
2: You won this. And the best part is, no, you didn't.
0: Like I said, she handled it well. Mm. Let's get into our 8 a.m. news, and we will have back-to-back artists in our 8 a.m. hour here, and that is your final chance to get qualified for weekend passes to Music in the Fields. What do we have?
2: I don't know where anywhere in Midwestern Ontario you can get up to 200 kilometers an hour in your vehicle, but apparently it happens.
0: In Stratford,
2: at least this fellow was caught. He did the right thing and turned himself in at the end of the day, but still, you're going up 200. You're crazy.
0: All right, Nick's got the details. We'll be back after this.
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4: From the Ranch Newsroom, I'm Nick Powell. Stratford police have charged a 23-year-old after they exceeded speeds over 200 kilometers. On July 31st, at around 4:08 p.m., a BMW was seen traveling eastbound on Perth Line 26, who failed to slow down and move over for a police vehicle operating with its emergency lights activated. Officers trying to stop the vehicle, but they fled, reaching speeds past 200 kilometers an hour, which police did not pursue due to public safety. Through investigation, the vehicle and driver were identified, the 23-year-old of Brampton turning himself in. The accused was charged with stunt driving and failure to stop for police. Wellington County is continuing to highlight the issues within Wellington Guelph for housing affordability and homelessness. The county's housing services supports advocacy focused on sustained and flexible funding, increased provincial investment, and stronger protection for renters. Local data from the county shows the average three-bedroom rental has increased 23%, reaching around $2,091 per month, with an average of 263 households per month experiencing homelessness. The county notes municipalities can't solve this issue alone, and it will take all levels of government to ensure people will have access to safe, stable housing. The Stratford House of Blessing received a haul of support off a recent food drive. Purelater held the food drive at Food Basics in the city to donate back to the House of Blessing. Through the efforts of the community, 2,777 pounds of food and $1,407.30 in cash was collected to help those experiencing food insecurity. House of Blessing says every dollar, act of kindness, has helped make a real difference, adding your support helps bring hope and nourishment to neighbors when they need it most. All eyes are in Harrison this Saturday for the street party, and while construction has taken over parts of the town for the season, it hasn't stopped any planning for the annual events. Running from 9 a.m. to 2 p.m., the day is complete with downtown shopping, the kids area, and the Leslie Motors Classic Car Show. Typically, Allura Street is closed for the street party, but this is now moved to Queen Street for the car show and Maitland Street for the kids zone. Marketing and Community Development Coordinator Aaron Raftus says there continues to be more involvement locally, including this year with Minto Fire.
5: We're excited to have the fire department on board, and at the Minto Fire Hall, they're hosting a little water activity from 11 a.m. to 1 p.m.
4: Once the street party wraps up for the afternoon, the Harrison Legion is hosting the parking lot party, starting at 7:30. And Canada trade officials got back to the table on Thursday, just one day after U.S. President Donald Trump tossed insults at Canada. Trump, while speaking to a crowd at the Red Rock Casino, said, quote, "Canada's nasty, they are. I love the people, but they're nasty. Nasty leadership." Prime Minister Mark Carney, when asked to respond on Thursday, said, whatever adjective, they are standing up for Canadian workers and businesses, who noted he spoke with the president last week. Trump, for over a year now, has imposed a series of levies against Canadian goods, which saw Canada respond in kind for American metals and auto. For these and other stories, visit our website at theranch100.com. Weather is next.
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4: Ranch weather, mainly cloudy skies this morning with a chance of showers and risk of thunderstorm with a high 26 degrees heading into the afternoon, feeling like 35 with a humidex and a UV index of 6 or high. Mainly cloudy skies later tonight with a chance of showers, risk of thunderstorm, low 19. Tomorrow, cloudy skies with a chance of showers throughout the day, risk of thunderstorm, high 27, feeling like 34 with partly cloudy skies and a chance of showers Saturday night, low 16. Sunshine throughout the day on Sunday, high 26. Find your full weather forecast online at theranch100.com.
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4: Checking sports, the Toronto Blue Jays fell short in Chicago with a 3-2 loss to the Cubs. Elsewhere, the Detroit Tigers shut out Seattle 11-0, while the Boston Red Sox squeezed by the Chicago White Sox with a 12-11 win. The Toronto Argonauts kicked off Week 10 with a win 33-30 over the Calgary Stampeders with a game-winning field goal, improving to 3-4 on the season. The Stampeders dropped to 4-4 with the loss. Bo Hosler leads at the end of day one of the Wyndham Championship. He sits at 9-under with a one-stroke lead. Leading for Canadians is Taylor Pendrith. He sits at 4-under, tied for 23rd, who is one of six Canadians taking part in the weekends, with day two action continuing throughout the morning. And that is a look at sports. I'm Nick Powell.
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0: What a great jam. Lynyrd Skynyrd, the Ballad of Curtis Lowe here on 100.1 FM. And we're into our 8 a.m. hour. We did see two local birthday submissions already.
1: Yep.
0: If there should be more than that, let us know. Maybe you submitted through our website and it didn't get to us in time. Hey, when that happens, remember, if it's coming up Saturday or Sunday, we'll do it today as well.
1: Absolutely. We'll always take care of that there for you. Today, tomorrow, Sunday, we'll do that for you. And, of course, leave them for Durango Day for the Saturday show.
0: We've got back-to-back artists coming up in this hour. That'll be your final chance to get qualified for some weekend passes to Lucknow's Music in the Fields. That coming up towards the end of August. We've got Stratford Comic-Con coming up on August the 22nd. Want to fill you in on that. And the Palmerston Summer Fun Day is coming up August the 29th. Reach out to us now, like I said, with any last-minute birthday submissions. Here is our breakfast scrambler from this morning. It's Dean Brody, Whiskey in a Teacup.

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1: 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First on our list today, Jalen Hurts is turning 28 years old today. The Eagles quarterback, Super Bowl 59 MVP as well. Josh Allen still better.
2: Yep, damn right he is. He is better.
1: Next, a very happy birthday to Francesca Eastwood, turning 33 years old. She is the daughter of Clint Eastwood. Mm-hmm. A very happy birthday to Mike Trout, arguably one of the greatest baseball players in the history of the game.
2: Yeah. Unbelievable.
1: Everyone's all about Shohei, but I tell you, if Mike wasn't stuck in Anaheim his entire career, probably would have a few rings by
2: now.
1: Charlize Theron is turning 51 years old. Incredible actress. Michael Shannon, love this guy. He's turning 52 years old. He was so great as the Prohibition agent Nelson Van Alden in Boardwalk Empire, and then he played General Zod in the Man of Steel movie. Next, a very happy birthday going out to Ramon Estevez, the sometimes forgotten older brother of Charlie Sheen and Emilio Estevez. He's turning 63 years old. He was the star of The Dead Zone.
2: Yeah.
1: Next, a happy birthday going out to Maggie Wheeler. Oh my God. Chandler Bing. She was Janice on Friends. David Duchovny is turning 66 years old. Fox Mulder on The X-Files. The truth is out there, Nick Powell.
2: Damn right.
1: And then finally, Wayne Knight, better known as Newman, is turning 71 years old. He also got eaten by that horrible dinosaur in Jurassic Park. Shouldn't have tried to steal those embryos.
2: Yeah.
1: Next, a very happy birthday to Rodney Crowell, country singer turning 76 years old, had five straight number one hits from 1988 to 1989. Mm. Local submissions, Nick Powell. Let's get to them.
2: Let's break it all down. Let's say we get a big happy birthday here today for Cindy. Happy birthday, Grammy. We love you so much and always have fun with you. We're so lucky to have you in our lives. Love your grandchildren and the family.
1: That's so sweet, because usually it's Cindy submitting those.
2: It's so funny you should say that, though, because Cindy reached out and she's got a birthday for us. And a happy second birthday to Keaton. Seeing your eyes sparkle just before you smile is so amazing. Watching you try to keep up with the others is adorable. We love watching you, Keaton, and we love you. Happy birthday from your daddy and mommy, Colby, Valerie, Lorraine, your cousins, Lincoln, Harper, Sawyer, Amelia, and Briar. Then also Papa, Nana, Grandpa, Grammy, and the rest of the aunts and uncles. Hope you have an incredible birthday.
1: Love it.
2: Oh, yeah. And of course, we've got one coming up here for tomorrow. A big happy birthday out to Melissa. That's coming from Chris and the kids, Garrett, Liam, and Isaac.
1: Okay. Well, love seeing that many local submissions. If we did miss any, or you're just hearing us now, submit and we will get that on the air for you. Traffic and weather right after the break. Don't go anywhere.
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7: Hi, this is Tanya Tucker.
8: Isn't it time to find out about traffic and weather yet?
1: Ranch traffic, mainly cloudy skies this morning with a chance of showers and a risk of thunderstorm. Roads are bare and dry with mild fog patches across the area causing some reduced visibility, though fog patches are dissipating throughout the morning. There are no known issues at this time.
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0: Mr. Keith Urban, Straight Line on 100.1 FM, 8:32. Nick Bell's going to get us into our news, and we're going to be joined by a special guest after this as well. Sean McKechnie with Zero Insurance is in studio, so look forward to catching up with him. What do we have here?
1: Well, I'm sure we all saw the news. Considered one of Canada's like most respected journalists out there, Lloyd Robertson, he passed away at the age of 92. I learned something new about him, that he's a Stratford native, and that's actually where his career started, and Perth County is honoring that, and by remembering him, they've got a few of the flags that they own at half mass form.
0: Very cool. Okay. Nick has the details. You're still listening for Back-to-Back Artists. Good luck.
1: From the Ranch Newsroom, I'm Nick Powell. Stratford police have charged a 23-year-old after they exceeded speeds over 200 kilometers an hour. July 31st, at around 4:08 p.m., a B&W was seen traveling eastbound on Perth Line 26, failing to slow down and move over for a police vehicle operating with its emergency lights activated. Officers tried to stop the vehicle, but they fled, reaching speeds past 200 kilometers, which police did not pursue. 23-year-old of Brampton eventually turned himself in, who was charged with stunt driving and failure to stop for police. Flags are being flown at half-mast in honor of Stratford's Lloyd Robertson. Robertson passed away at the age of 92, who held deep roots in Perth County, growing up in Stratford and becoming one of Canada's most respected journalists, starting his career in radio before moving to television with time spent with CBC and CTV. In honor of Robertson's life, flags at the Perth County Courthouse, Perth County Paramedic Headquarters, and Mitchell Public Works Yard being lowered until the day of his funeral. The town of Hanover has launched the Well 1 and Well 2 Improvement Project, a piece of major infrastructure to help ensure continued reliability, sustainability, and safety of the local drinking water system. Mayor Sue Patterson says the town's committed to protecting Hanover's drinking water future through responsible infrastructure investments and ongoing public engagement. Both wells provide potable water to residents and businesses across Hanover, with the improvements supporting long-term reliability and ensure these critical assets continue to serve for years to come. For these and other stories, visit our website at theranch100.com. Weather is next.
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1: Ranch weather, mainly cloudy skies this morning with a chance of showers and risk of thunderstorm, with a high 26 degrees heading into the afternoon, feeling like 35 with a humidex and a UV index of 6 or high. Mainly cloudy skies later tonight with a chance of showers, risk of thunderstorm, low 19. Tomorrow, cloudy skies with a chance of showers throughout the day, risk of thunderstorm, high 27, feeling like 34, with partly cloudy skies and a chance of showers Saturday night, low 16. Sunshine throughout the day on Sunday, high 26. Find your full weather forecast online at theranch100.com.
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1: Checking sports, the Toronto Blue Jays fell short in Chicago with a 3-2 loss to the Cubs. Elsewhere, the Detroit Tigers shut out Seattle 11-0, while the Boston Red Sox squeezed by the Chicago White Sox with a 12-11 win. The Toronto Argonauts kicked off Week 10 with a win 33-30 over the Calgary Stampeders with a game-winning field goal, improving to 3-4 on the season. The Stampeders dropped to 4-4 with the loss. Bo Hosler leads at the end of Day 1 of the Wyndham Championship. He sits at 9-under with a one-stroke lead. Leading for Canadians is Taylor Pendrith. He sits at 4-under, tied for 23rd, who is one of six Canadians taking part in the weekends, with Day 2 action continuing throughout the morning. And that is a look at sports. I'm Nick Powell.
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So I hitched down I-65. I climbed into her Trans Am, an hour below Birmingham. She was headed home and I was there for the ride.

0: Morning, the ranch.
1: Good morning.
0: You did it, Sarah. You got through. Do you know who our back-to-back artist is?
1: Jason Malloy.
0: Jason McCoy?
1: McCoy,
0: that's what we're looking for. Yes, Jason McCoy. Born again in Dixieland, and I Feel a Sin coming on with the two songs. So, Sarah, you're getting qualified for Music in the Fields weekend passes.
1: Oh, thank you very much.
0: Yes. If you were to head to Music in the Fields, are you a rocker or a country gal?
1: Actually, I love both.
0: So who would you be most excited to see then?
1: Kind of curious about Coexil Live.
0: Coexil is going to put on one hell of a show. And like Nick Powell and I said, maybe Ella Langley shows up to do a duet. You never know. I'm pretty bummed to see Matthew Good. I think Matthew Good Friday night is going to be awesome. So,
1: Actually, I've seen Matt Good live twice.
0: You have? How was he?
1: The first time I saw him, amazing.
0: That's awesome.
1: Second time, not so great. He literally walked off the stage, walked over to the bar, and did a shot.
0: Really?
1: And not in a fun way. In a, like, I'm bored with this way.
0: That's unfortunate. When I saw Bob Dylan, that's how it was when I saw Bob. He literally came out. He went, I'm Bob Dylan. He played maybe 8 songs.

0: Didn't even say goodbye, just walked off stage.
1: Well, the first time they were like promoting their new albums, he was like all excited about it. The second time it was the greatest hits tour. So
0: okay. I get you. Yeah.
1: No, well, I was enthused.
0: Either way, you've got a shot to head there. Remember, these are weekend passes too, so you'd be headed both nights. We are going to call our winner in about 20 minutes, so just make sure you've got your phone on you. Only 5 names are in on this draw, so you've got some pretty good odds, okay?
1: You had one on Monday? I figured you started on Tuesday.
0: We didn't have one on Monday, no. So, yes, so you're right. There are only 4 names. Yes, good call. Yes, there are only 4 names. So now you have a 25% chance to be our winner. All right?
1: All right, awesome. Thank you so much.
0: Good luck. Thank you.
1: Take care.
0: That's going to do it for this week's Contesting Ranch Country. Thanks so much for listening, for giving us a ring. We now will call our winner in about 20 minutes' time. So if you are in on this draw or our DQ gift card draw, please make sure you have your phone on you. Traffic and weather's on the way. Toby Keith also coming up, and Sean McKechnie will join us right after that.
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7: Isn't it time to find out about traffic and weather yet?
8: Ranch traffic, mainly cloudy skies this morning with a chance of showers and a risk of thunderstorm. Roads are bare and dry with mild fog patches across the area causing some reduced visibility, though fog patches are dissipating throughout the morning. There are no known issues at this time.
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0: Chris Buck Band on the Ranch, and it's time, 9 a.m. Nick Powell will get us into our news. Find his full news stories up on our website, theranch100.com. The well improvement projects have launched in Hanover. Nick Powell has the details. News is brought to you by 10 Pass Decor in downtown Listowel, where the welcome mat is always out for you.
1: From the Ranch Newsroom, I'm Nick Powell. Stratford police have charged a 23-year-old after they exceeded speeds of 200 kilometers an hour. July 31st at around 4:08 p.m., a BMW was seen traveling eastbound on Perth Line 26, failing to slow down and move over for a police vehicle operating with its emergency lights. Officers trying to stop the vehicle, that's when they reached speeds exceeding 200 kilometers, of which police did not pursue over public safety. Through investigation, the vehicle and driver were identified, with a 23-year-old Brampton man turning himself in. Hughes was charged with stunt driving and failure to stop for police. Wellington County is highlighting the issues within Wellington Guelph when it comes to housing affordability and homelessness. The county's housing services supports advocacy focused on sustained and flexible funding, increased provincial investments, and stronger protection for renters. Local data from the county has shown the average three-bedroom rental has increased 23%, reaching around $2,091 per month. County notes municipalities cannot solve this issue alone, and it will take all levels of government to ensure people have access to safe and stable housing. And the Stratford House of Blessing received a Hall of Support off a recent food drive. Peer later held the drive at Food Basics in the city to donate back to the House of Blessing. Through the efforts of the community, 2,770 pounds of food and $1,407.30 in cash was collected to help those experiencing food insecurity. For these and other stories, visit our website at theranch100.com.
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0: 100.1 FM, the Ranch, Perth County's hottest country. Brandon Burge with you. I've got Sean McKechnie in studio with Zaire Insurance. It's been a little while since I've seen you. How are you?
1: Very well, Brandon. How are you doing?
0: Very good, my friend. Very good. Thanks so much for taking the time for us this morning. Sean is in to chat with us today about the helmet campaign that they do. Helmets for life. How long have you been doing this now, Sean?
1: We've been doing it 11 years. This will be our 11th year.
0: 11 years. And what was the thought process behind helmets?
1: Our major sponsor is Brain Injury Canada, and we want to prevent concussions and bring concussion awareness. So we figured the best way to do that is support local communities and give away some free helmets to first-time skaters.
0: So important, and we've seen hockey become a much more safer sport over the years, right? Thanks to some of those campaigns like the stop sign on the back of the jersey, and obviously helmets play a huge role in that as well. So you've been doing this 11 years now. Any idea how many helmets you've been able to give out in that time, Sean?
1: Yeah, we've given out approximately 2,000.
0: Unbelievable. So we've got 2,000 local youth out there playing hockey and staying safe because you guys were able to help out.
1: Exactly, yeah.
0: That is so cool. Okay, so you're doing it again this year. When does it start up, Sean?
1: We're starting in September. We don't have an exact launch date yet, so we encourage you to follow our social media. And you can find out exactly when we release the our coupons for them.
0: Okay, perfect. Now, I imagine they go quickly?
1: Yes, they do. Yeah. So usually they're gone within a couple weeks.
0: Oh, okay. But the whole thing is going to wrap up before the end of October either way.
1: Yes.
0: Okay. So again, very important to keep an eye on the Zaire Insurance Facebook page. I think it's so cool that you're doing this. Have you ever had a chance to maybe chat with some of the families or some of the youth who have been recipients of these?
1: Yeah, we do. A lot of the times it's a lot of fun when the kids also come in to grab the coupon because they get pretty excited. We've got Helmets for Life stickers that we hand out to them
0: very
1: as well.
0: Cool.
1: And they always, it's always a big hit for sure.
0: So it's the helmet and cage, right?
1: Yes.
0: Okay, perfect. And another aspect of this I think is really cool is you made sure that the places we redeem the gift certificate at are local businesses like Corley Sports.
1: Yes, you can pick it up at Corley Sports here in town. You can go to Sport Co. in Kitchener, or you can go to Dunny's in Stratford. So all local stores that we deal with in the areas that our branches are.
0: Perfect. So the way it works is we just stop by Zaire Insurance. What age group, Sean?
1: We go from age to seven. So basically first-time skaters, first-time hockey players, keeping in mind that they don't necessarily have to play hockey. They can just be skaters and getting out on the ice. So if they don't have a helmet and they're young, come on in.
0: Okay. So you stop by Zaire Insurance, you get your gift certificate, you redeem it for your helmet, that simple.
1: It's that simple.
0: That is awesome. Again, like and follow Zaire Insurance on social media so you can stay up to date with when exactly it's going to kick off. But Helmets for Life, back again, 11 years. Unbelievable stuff. Sean, thanks for doing this.
1: Awesome. Thanks for having me.

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0: Genevieve Fisher here on 100.1 FM. Welcome back. It is 9:24. I'm going to call our first winner. This is for the $25 DQ gift card. Good luck to everybody who's in. Thanks for chiming in. Remember, I do still have a few more of those. We're going to keep it going right up until September.
1: Hello?
0: Good morning, Kim. How are you?
1: I'm excited, I think.
0: You are? I'm glad to hear that. We did just pull your name out of the hat, so the DQ gift card this week is all yours, Kim.
1: Okay, thank you.
0: You're very welcome. I will throw a couple pieces of swag in there for you and Doug as well, as you're good friends of the show. But it's here in studio, 185 Wallace Avenue North. Remind me again, Kim, you're at the trailer, right?
1: Yeah.
0: So where about you guys located? You're not in town, are you?
1: In Bluevale. No, we're in Bluevale.
0: Bluevale. Okay. Yeah. Obviously, Bluevale is closer to our sister stations than it is to us, so I'll probably waive the 30-day rule for you and see if I can get either myself or Nick Cadot to rent it up to you when we visit the Godrich area, okay?
1: Oh, okay. But we're in Listowel most of the time.
0: Are you?
1: That's not a problem. Yeah,
0: if it's easy enough for you to come get it, then by all means. I know we have listeners from all the way out in Teeswater, who I've delivered stuff to before. So if you're willing to come get it, then by all means.
1: Yep.
0: Okay,
1: thanks.
0: Kim. Well, like I said, it's all here in studio, 185 Wallace Avenue North. Thanks for being a good friend of the show. Say hi to Doug for us and enjoy your prize.
1: All right. Okay, that means I'm not getting the music tickets.
0: You don't know. I haven't done that draw yet. And like Sarah said, only four names are in that hat. So you still have a pretty good chance.
1: No.
0: Still have a pretty good chance.
1: Okay, because where I am today, I'm not getting you on the radio, so...
0: Well, if you see your phone line lighting up again, you know.
1: Okay.
0: Okay,
1: all
0: Kim.
1: Right.
0: We'll talk to you soon.
1: Thank you.
0: You're welcome.
1: All right.
0: Bye-bye.
1: Bye.
0: So we've got ourselves a winner. Kim Fisher and Doug Fisher have been great friends of the show for many years now, and it's always nice when you can pull someone who you know hasn't been a winner for a little bit as well. So, Kim, congratulations. And like I said, she is on that in on the draw for the Music in the Fields tickets as well. So still has a shot at those. If you're in as well, please make sure you've got your phone on you. Going to call our winner in just a few minutes.
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0: Sully Burrows, rally around on 100.1 FM. Let's call another winner, Ranch Country. This is for our Music in the Fields weekend passes. As Sarah reminded me, only four names in on the draw. And Nick, pull this one.
1: Hello.
0: Hello, Lucy. How are you?
1: I think I'm excellent right now.
0: You think so?
1: I think. Am I excellent?
0: Shine up your dancing shoes, Lucy. You're headed to Music of the Fields.
1: Awesome.
0: Yes. I assume you're taking your sister?
1: I am.
0: Yes. I think it's awesome you two hit up as many shows as you do. So coming up towards the end of August, it's a pretty awesome lineup too, Lucy. Who are you most excited to see?
1: I don't know. I like them all, actually.
0: That's what we like to hear. We like to hear that. That's awesome. It's a very staggered lineup because we do have a country night, but then Honeymoon Suite also sneaking in there. Colette Wetzel, I'm sure, going to put on a great show. And then the rock night's going to be great, too. You know, Amanda and James, Finger 11, and Matthew Good. That's going to be great.
1: Oh, yeah. Like, Finger 11 is good and Matthew Good. Oh, yeah. They're excellent.
0: Gotta love those Canadian lineups. I will be there as well, Lou, so I'm sure I will see you at some point, but wanted to congratulate you. These tickets are yours.
1: Awesome. Thank you, and I definitely will find you this time.
0: Yes, absolutely. I'll be looking for you. So, Lou, okay. Thanks so much for being a good friend of the show. You have a blast, and we'll talk to you soon, okay?
1: Okay, thanks.
0: You're very welcome.
1: Thank
0: Bye-bye.
1: You. Bye.
0: That's Lucy Murray, good friend of the show. Everybody loves Lucy, and she is going to take home our weekend passes for Lucknow's Music in the Fields. They may not be the only pair of weekend passes I have. You'll have to bear with me. We'll have some sort of contest announcement for you next week, but you know, either way, we'll be doing a $25 DQ gift card thanks to our friends at Dairy Queen here in Listowel. Ranch weather update is coming. And before I sign off, got some more great ranch country, the Rec Laws and Tyler Lorette on the way.
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7: Ranch weather, mainly cloudy skies this morning with a chance of showers and risk of thunderstorm. The high 26 degrees heading into the afternoon, feeling like 35 with a humid X and a UV index of 6 or high. Mainly cloudy skies later tonight with a chance of showers, risk of thunderstorm, low 19. Tomorrow, cloudy skies with a chance of showers throughout the day, risk of thunderstorm, high 27, feeling like 34 with partly cloudy skies and a chance of showers Saturday night, low 16. Sunshine throughout the day on Sunday. High 26. Find your full weather forecast online at theranch100.com.
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0: That is going to do it for us, Ranch Country 954. Virgin Pal signing off. But there's still lots of reasons to be tuned in, as Jackie Wills is going to be hanging with you just after 2 p.m. Tomorrow, Durango Dave will be with you first thing in the a.m. Know All About Real Estate show this weekend. Ellen will rejoin us next weekend. And then on Sunday, your Classic Country Stampede with the one and only Roland Archer. If Classic Country is your thing, you want to be tuned in for that. Before I do take off, just a quick reminder, we've got Stratford Comic-Con coming up on Saturday, August the 27th. It's from 10 a.m. to 3 p.m. featuring all of your favorite nerdum things. 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
7: Ranch weather, mainly cloudy skies this morning with a chance of showers and risk of thunderstorm. With a high 26 degrees heading into the afternoon, feeling like 35 with a humidex and a UV index of 6 or high. Mainly cloudy skies later tonight with a chance of showers, risk of thunderstorm, low 19. Tomorrow, cloudy skies with a chance of showers throughout the day, risk of thunderstorm, high 27, feeling like 34 with partly cloudy skies and a chance of showers Saturday night, low 16. Sunshine throughout the day on Sunday. High 26. Find your full weather forecast online at theranch100.com.
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8: And now the news, weather, traffic, farm report, fishing conditions, pollen count, moon phase, and the exact percentage chance your barbecue gets rained out today.
7: Pal, people just want to know if they need a jacket.
8: They do. At precisely 7:42 this morning, temperatures will drop 3 degrees. Winds will shift northwest at 11 kilometers an hour, and someone in Listowel will complain about it on Facebook.
7: How do you even know that?
8: I know things, Burge. I'm basically the Google of Midwestern Ontario with a backwards hat.
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5: Ranch weather, mainly cloudy skies this morning with a chance of showers and risk of thunderstorm. With a high 26 degrees heading into the afternoon, feeling like 35 with a humid X and a UV index of 6 or high. Mainly cloudy skies later tonight with a chance of showers, risk of thunderstorm, low 19. Tomorrow, cloudy skies with a chance of showers throughout the day, risk of thunderstorm, high 27, feeling like 34, with partly cloudy skies and a chance of showers Saturday night, low 16. Sunshine throughout the day on Sunday, high 26. 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
1: From the Ranch Newsroom, I'm Nick Powell. Could Binto be a spot for a wind turbine project? That's the question being mulled over between council, residents, and ProWind. A meeting was held on Thursday in Harrison between ProWind and the public to hear more about the potential project and act as a chance for concerns to be heard. ProWind has already met with council discussing the idea. However, as it's listed from Wind Concerns Ontario, Minto is on the list of councils who have passed resolutions being unwilling hosts for new industrial wind power sites. Helmut Schneider, Vice President of ProWind Canada, emphasized this is still very much in the early stages, and it'll be quite quiet going forward, especially with a change in council coming.
2: December, we probably let the new council first get the bearings, and then I would like to go in front of council in January just to give them an update of what we experienced here. Then we'll have more community meetings here. There's no interest on our part to push the timing of council or push the timing of the community. We will not submit a project into the March procurement because that's way too short for us. The community deserves a lot more time than that.
1: ProWind intends to launch a website within the next few weeks, specifically for potentially a Minto project, to provide as much insight as possible and take questions and concerns from the public. The Gateway Center of Excellence in Rural Health is looking to hear from residents across North Huron, Howick, and Morris Turnberry. The center has launched a survey for those 55 years and older to hear from different experiences and perspectives. Results from the survey will help inform future planning and support aging well and independently in the community served. Survey is completely anonymous and will help staff better understand how to support older adults living across Huron County. Wellington County is making changes to its Explore Wellington page. As of August 18th, the county's online mapping system will get an overhaul and launch with a new and modern GIS interface. The system is designed to help those find, explore, and use geographic information with a map system. The site currently explores across the county with information such as railways, MNR wetlands, ward boundaries, water bodies, and cenotaph locations. And there will be another by-election in Canada, with Conservative MP Larry Brock intending to step down next month. In a letter, Brock says his plan was to keep representing the hardworking people of Brantford Brant South for years to come, but after careful consideration, has decided to step down. Brock will officially resign his seat on September 18th and return to his position with the Brantford Crown Attorney's Office. Brock will be the seventh MP to leave Pierre Poilievre's caucus since last year's federal election. For these and other stories, visit our website at theranch100.com. Weather is next.
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1: Ranch weather, mainly cloudy skies this afternoon with showers, around 30 to 40 millimeters of rainfall expected, a risk of thunderstorm and a high 24, feeling like 33 degrees with the humidex. Partly cloudy skies later tonight, chance of showers, risk of thunderstorm with a low 19. Tomorrow, a mix of sun and cloud throughout the day, chance of showers, risk of thunderstorm, high 27, feeling like 34, with partly cloudy skies Saturday night, low 16. Sunny skies on Sunday, high 27. It's currently 22 degrees in Listowel, 21 in Wingham, and 21 in Harrison. Find your full weather forecast online at theranch100.com.
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1: Checking sports, the Toronto Blue Jays stop in Philadelphia for the weekend, taking on the Phillies starting at 6:40. For the Detroit Tigers, it's off to San Francisco for action against the Giants at 10:15, while the New York Yankees entertain the Atlanta Braves. The Ottawa Redblacks enter Week 10 still without a win on the season. Who are in Saskatchewan taking on the Rough Riders. Saskatchewan sitting at a 5-4 record. Kickoff goes at 9. There are more calls coming for FIFA President Gianni Infantino to step down after a failed World Cup plan where he was trying to sell profits in the World Cup through a commercial subsidiary called the FIFA Forward Enterprise. Push has gotten to Norway Soccer Federation joining the call for Infantino to step down, with the English Football Association also pulling their support for his re-election next March. Two games set in here on County Fastball. The Goderich Grizzlies in Moncton taking on the Muskrats. Brussels Bangers are at home to the Roxeter Wyndham Rippers. And that is a look at sports. I'm Nick Powell.
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8: 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The TSX up 188 points to 36,324. The S&P 500 added 35 to 77.45. The Dow Jones up 143 points to 54,028. And the NASDAQ gained 257 points to 26,605. Crude up 80 cents, now trading at $78.09 a barrel. Gold jumped $105 to $4,405 an ounce. And the loonie trading at 71.7 cents U.S. With your noon market watch, I'm Robin Brady.
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11: Good afternoon. Here is the report for Friday from Farm Market News at the University of Guelph Ridgetown campus. From Ontario Pork, Quebec's average price on Thursday was $224.77 per 100 kilos dressed weight. The previous market's day, CME constructed price was $96.46 U.S. per 100 weight dressed weight. Compared to the previous day, this was down 40 cents. The average weekly price, $282.43. And total volume of Ontario hogs sold last week was 110,596. At the Chicago Board of Trade today, the corn futures are slightly higher. September up 2¾ at 441¾. December up 2½ at 464½. Soybean futures are slightly higher, with November up 1 at 1178¾. And wheat futures are slightly to moderately higher. September up 9½ at 640¾. July 27 up 6½ at 683¾. Listowel area cash corn prices 612 to 617. Soybeans 1584 to 1599. And soft red winter wheat 762 to $7.66 per bushel. For 100.1 The Ranch, I'm Blair Andrews at Farm Market News.
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3: Ranch weather, mainly cloudy this afternoon, 40% chance of showers early with a few then beginning, risk of a thunderstorm, amounts of 30 to 40 millimeters, high of 24, feeling 33 with Humidex, UV index high. Mainly cloudy this evening, 40% chance of showers continuing after midnight and risk of a thunderstorm. Fog patches developing overnight, low of 19. Mix of sun and cloud tomorrow morning, 60% chance of showers and risk of a thunderstorm. Fog patches dissipating, high of 27, feeling 34 with Humidex. UV index very high. Cloudy periods tomorrow evening, 40% chance of showers, low of 16. Sunny Sunday, high of 27. For your long-range weather forecast, visit theranch100.com.
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5: Ranch weather. Mainly cloudy this afternoon. 40% chance of showers early with a few then beginning. Risk of a thunderstorm. Amount of 30 to 40 millimeters. High of 24, feeling 33 with Humidex. UV index high. Mainly cloudy this evening. 40% chance of showers continuing after midnight and risk of a thunderstorm. Fog patches developing overnight. Low of 19. Mix of sun and cloud tomorrow morning. 60% chance of showers and risk of a thunderstorm. Fog patches dissipating. High of 27, feeling 34 with Humidex. UV index very high. Cloudy periods tomorrow evening. 40% chance of showers, low of 16. Sunny Sunday, high of 27. For your long-range weather forecast, visit theranch100.com.
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19: 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Happy Friday. You did it. You made it to the end of the work week. The weekend is here, and it's International Beer Day. How perfect as we head into the weekend. Jackie Wills back in studio with you. We will get to everything else you have to celebrate in a little bit. But first, let's take a look at your weather forecast for today. We do have a special weather statement in effect. We've got localized heavy rainfall possible today. Exceeding 50 millimeters is possible, but ending this evening. Currently, it's about 24 degrees Celsius, mainly cloudy, with a 40% chance of showers early this afternoon. Risk of a thunderstorm, local amount 30 to 40 millimeters. High of 24, humidex of 33. Tonight, mainly cloudy, 40% chance of showers this evening and after midnight with a risk of a thunderstorm. Fog patch is developing overnight, a low of 19. For your long-range weather forecast, TheRanch100.com.
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6: 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But there's one thing that's better when it's smaller, your local business. The places where the owner knows your name, answers the phone, sweeps the floor, and is probably the first one there and the last one to leave. That's why 100.1 The Ranch believes in shopping local. 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
7: Ranch weather, mainly cloudy this afternoon, 40% chance of showers early with a few then beginning, risk of a thunderstorm, amount to 30 to 40 millimeters, high of 24, feeling 33 with Humidex, UV index high, mainly cloudy this evening, 40% chance of showers continuing after midnight and risk of a thunderstorm, fog patches developing overnight, low of 19, mix of sun and cloud tomorrow morning, 60% chance of showers and risk of a thunderstorm. Fog patches dissipating, high of 27, feeling 34 with Humidex. UV index very high. Cloudy periods tomorrow evening, 40% chance of showers, low of 16. Sunny Sunday, high of 27. For your long-range weather forecast, visit theranch100.com.
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1: The Cadillac 3, cracking cold ones with the boys on 100.1 FM. And that seems like the suitable thing to do on International Beer Day. And luckily, you can do it tonight at the Brussels Legion. The Brussels Legion presents Pub Grub, baseball, and live music, a night out this evening. They'll have Pub Grub from 5 to 7 p.m. before the game. At 7:30 p.m., Bangers Baseball versus Rockstar Wingham Rippers. And throughout the whole evening, they've got live music by Josie Smith from 7 till 10. Sure to be a great night, and they'd love to see you there. It is the Pub Grub, baseball, and live music, a night out at the Brussels Legion.
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2: 100.1 FM, The Ranch, Perth County's hottest country. Happy Friday. Hopefully you guys are having a great week and you're ready for another spectacular weekend here in our community. I've said it before and I'm going to say it again. I don't know what's in the water over in Bruce County, but the talent coming out of that area is just unreal. And this young lady right here actually hails from Teeswater, Ontario. Her name's Haley McNeil. She's joining us on air. Haley, how are you?
3: I'm good. How are you?
2: So good. I'm so excited that we finally get to have you on air. I've been waiting for you to release new music so we can get you on here to play it and promote it. And that's exactly what you did. But before we get to that, let's go to the very beginning. Tell us how you got started in music.
3: So I've actually been doing music my whole life. I have always been surrounded by it. My papa was a musical guy, and he basically sat me down at a piano when I was a toddler and sang to me. And then all through my public school years, I was always singing. I have friends tell me even now that I would be sitting doing my schoolwork and I'd be just singing. So you could just say that I've always done it.
2: You've always done it. And I know I've seen videos from way back. You used to do cover gigs with people like Owen Ringling and such, which is super cool.
3: Yeah.
2: And then
3: yeah.
2: You went on to attend music industry arts at Fanshawe College. Tell us more about that.
3: Yes. That was the best 2 years of my life. It changed my life, honestly. I got to learn so much, met some amazing people. The professors there just absolutely changed my life in terms of helping me figure out what I needed and what I wanted in life. And it was just the absolute best time. And getting to perform there and learn so much about performance too was huge and really, really helped me with my confidence and just meeting people in general. The connections are just absolutely incredible out of that program. I know you took it too, didn't you, Jacqueline?
2: I was going to say MIA represent. We love to see it and hear it.
3: It's a small MIA world. I meet so many people in the music industry that did take MIA and it's quite cool.
2: So cool. So you did that. And then after that, over the last couple of years, you were crowned the winner of both the Emerging Artist Showcase at North of Nowhere and Sobble Beach Party. You spent some time in Toronto, but recently you've been writing and recording on Vancouver Island, and you just dropped your debut single from that called Growing Season. Tell us more about that.
3: Yeah. So I started working with a couple guys out of Vancouver Island. There are a couple managers, and I spent a couple weeks out there in January just to go out there to really meet them and get a vibe going, because we had just kind of started working together. And it ended up that we wrote a few amazing songs, Growing Season being one of them, and the others are going to be coming soon. And then after that, we kept in contact, and then eventually come April, they asked if I wanted to come out to the island and spend the summer so that I could write and record much more out there with them. And that's what we've been doing. And there's so much that we're cooking up. And I have my boyfriend out there as well, who is an audio engineer, who I met in music industry arts as well. And yeah, we've been having the absolute best time making all this music.
2: Ah, that's so awesome. And we can't wait to hear what's to come next. But let's dive a little bit deeper into Growing Season. I know it's a very personal song to you, Haley. So tell us more about what that song means to you and why you wanted to put that song out as the first song of this batch of songs.
3: Yeah, so obviously, as some people know, I've been kind of coasting around the industry for a few years now, and I have yet to release original music until now. And so Growing Season, it's one of those songs that after a really hard period of my life that happened last year, I was able to write out of this really, really vulnerable state. And so Growing Season came from experiences that taught me so much in life that really hurt me, but also helped me grow into who I am today and learn all of these life lessons. So my song Growing Season, it just is one of those things that I feel people need in life to just remind them that growing seasons aren't necessarily bad. And even though they might feel really tough, they do get better and like they're meant to happen. So it's kind of a reminder to myself, but also to others that, you know, these seasons don't mean, you know, life's over, that it's just going to always be bad. It's going to get better and you live and you learn.
2: Absolutely. I don't think you could have said that any better. It's definitely something a lot of people can relate to and a reminder that we all need from time to time. Growing Season, it's the new track from Haley McNeil. And Haley, people actually have the opportunity to hear this live over the next couple months. Where can people see you?
3: Yeah, so we're going to be this weekend. I'm actually at I'm in Wyerton at Mountain Lake Jamboree for the second year in a row. Tomorrow night at 6 to 8:30, I'll be performing. And then I'm back in Ontario for the month of September to be playing at Sauble Beach Party on Friday, September 4th. And then I'm at Silo in Wyerton on September 5th. And then again at Tailgate in Mitchell on September 26th. Which I'm super, super excited about all of those.
2: Yes, we're so, so excited.
3: More coming as well, so.
2: So, if you're not already, make sure you're following Haley McNeil on social so you know where to catch her next. But you definitely don't have to go too far come even this weekend. That's not too far at all. And in September, she's going to be just down the road in Mitchell, Sauble Beach. You're not going to want to miss it. And Haley, I was going to ask you what's next, but you've got lots of music in the works, lots of new shows on the works. Anything else you want to let us know?
3: Yeah, this is the first I've been announcing this, but on September 4th, the day I play Sauble Beach, I'm also going to be releasing my second single, so I'm really excited to announce that, and there'll be more about it on my socials coming up in the next couple of weeks, but I'm really excited about it, so yeah, stay tuned for that.
2: We can't wait. She just dropped a new song, and we've got new music already coming in less than a month this upcoming September. Her name's from Haley McNeil. She hails from Teeswater, Ontario. If you're not already following her, make sure to do so. Haley, thanks so much for joining us today.
3: Thank you so much, Jacqueline. It was great to talk to you.
2: And here's her brand new single. It's Growing Season by Haley McNeil on The Rant.

0: Hayloft Music Festival was one for the history books, thanks to everyone who made it such an incredible weekend. 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Now it's time to head to Mitchell for the Tailgate Music Festival. 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
4: Ranch weather. Mainly cloudy this afternoon. 40% chance of showers early with a few then beginning. Risk of a thunderstorm. Amount of 30 to 40 millimeters. High of 24, feeling 33 with Humidex. UV index high. Mainly cloudy this evening. 40% chance of showers continuing after midnight and risk of a thunderstorm. Fog patches developing overnight. Low of 19. Mix of sun and cloud tomorrow morning. 60% chance of showers and risk of a thunderstorm. Fog patches dissipating. High of 27, feeling 34 with Humidex. UV index very high. Cloudy periods tomorrow evening. 40% chance of showers. Low of 16. Sunny Sunday. High of 27. For your long-range weather forecast, visit theranch100.com.
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0: Josh Turner is Ranch Country with All About You. And as we head into the weekend, let me tell you all about the Harrison Street Party, which is going down tomorrow, downtown Harrison, 9 a.m. until 2 p.m. with all kinds of fun for all ages. They're going to have a foam party, music, outdoor games, shopping, food, balloons, face painting, the Minto Makers Market, the Leslie Motors Car Show. The list goes on and on and on, and it's all happening in downtown Harrison tomorrow from 9 a.m. until 2 p.m. It is the Harrison Street Party.
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10 p.m. Red lights start flashing, Main Street's dead. It's 35 mile an hour till you're past the water tower. From up there, you can see the interstate.

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2: Stratford police have charged a 23-year-old after they exceeded speeds over 200 kilometers an hour. On July 31st at around 4:08 p.m., a BMW was seen traveling eastbound on Perth Line 26, who failed to slow down and move over for a police vehicle with its lights activated. Officers tried to stop the vehicle when they reached speeds exceeding 200 kilometers, of which police did not pursue. 23-year-old turned themselves in. He was charged with stunt driving and failure to stop for police. Flags are being flown at half-mast, honoring Stratford's Lloyd Robertson. Robertson passed away at the age of 92, holding deep roots in Perth County, who became one of Canada's most respected journalists, starting his career in radio before moving to television and time spent with CBC and CTV. The town of Hanover has launched the Well 1 and Well 2 Improvement Project, a piece of major infrastructure to help ensure continued reliability, sustainability, and safety of the local drinking water system. Both wells provide potable water to residents and businesses across Hanover, with these improvements supporting long-term reliability and ensure these critical assets continue to serve for years to come. Checking sports, the Toronto Blue Jays stop in Philadelphia for the weekend, taking on the Phillies starting at 6:40. While the New York Yankees entertain the Atlanta Braves. The Ottawa Redblacks enter Week 10 still without a win on the season, who are in Saskatchewan taking on the Rough Riders, with Saskatchewan sitting at a 5-4 record. Kickoff goes at 9. Two games set in here on County Fastball, with the Goderich Grizzlies in Moncton taking on the Muskrats. The Brussels Bangers are at home to the Roxeter Wingham Rippers.
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Justin Moore is helping us get back into Perth County's hottest country. And in honor of it being International Beer Day, we're going to take a look at 7 myths about beer coming up. But right now, it's Tyler Joe Miller.

0: 100.1 FM. And in case you haven't heard, it's International Beer Day. So to celebrate, here are seven myths about beer you might still believe. And honestly, I still believe some of these. But the first one is drinking a lot of beer gives you a beer belly. Beer on its own doesn't cause a belly. It's a combination of too many calories in general and not very active lifestyle. Number two, dark beers are stronger than light beers. Light beers are lighter in color and body, but that doesn't mean dark beers have more alcohol. For example, Guinness contains 4.2% ABV, while Budweiser is stronger at 5%. Number three, beer should always be served ice cold. And honestly, warm beer to me sounds like a crime, but ice cold temperatures can actually ruin the flavor of a good beer, supposedly. Number four, draft beer gives you a hangover. It doesn't matter how the beer comes. Drinking an excessive amount of alcohol, no matter the type, will cause a hangover, unfortunately. Beer before liquor, never been sicker. This is the case for me, but supposedly it really depends on how much alcohol you're drinking, not the order. Number six, IPAs are always bitter. There's actually a wide tent with a lot of varieties of flavor profiles. And number seven, beer is unhealthy. Okay, it's not healthy for you, but there are studies that say it can have benefits, in moderation, of course. Happy International Beer Day.
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0: Sammy Kershaw with Cadillac Style on 100.01 FM. And this weekend, we're not going Cadillac style. We're going the tractor style. The 14th Annual Antique Tractor Parade will be going down in Lucknow tomorrow. The parade route consists of being at Mike Courtney's at 9 a.m., Belfast at 9:30, Helm Welding at 9:50, and then around 10 a.m., they'll go through the streets of Lucknow, past the three retirement homes, finishing at Mary's Restaurant. All riders have to be above the age of 16, and you can find all the details on the Ranch Facebook page.
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14: Ranch weather. Mainly cloudy this afternoon, 40% chance of showers early with a few then beginning, risk of a thunderstorm, amount of 30 to 40 millimeters, high of 24, feeling 33 with humidex, UV index high. Mainly cloudy this evening, 40% chance of showers continuing after midnight and risk of a thunderstorm, fog patches developing overnight, low of 19. Mix of sun and cloud tomorrow morning, 60% chance of showers and risk of a thunderstorm, fog patches dissipating, high of 27, feeling 34 with humidex, UV index very high. Cloudy periods tomorrow evening, 40% chance of showers, low of 16. Sunny Sunday, high of 27. For your long-range weather forecast, visit theranch100.com.
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0: All right, Ranch Country, it is that time of the day. We are diving in and taking a look at everything you have to celebrate on your fantastic Friday, August the 7th. As we mentioned earlier, it is International Beer Day. Don't mind if I do. But on top of that, it's also National Water Balloon Day. Might be a fun activity to cool off with. It's National Sea Serpent Day, if you believe in that. National Raspberries and Cream Day, if you want a sweet treat. And last but not least, if your name is Valentino, today we celebrate you. But whatever you're celebrating, hopefully your Friday has been fantastic. We've got some more great tunes right around the corner.
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2: Could Minto be a spot for a wind turbine project? That's the question being mulled over between residents and ProWind. A meeting was held Thursday in Harrison between ProWind and the public to hear more about the potential project and act as a chance for concerns to be heard. ProWind has already met with council discussing the idea, who are also intending to launch a website within the next few weeks, specifically for the potential Minto project to provide as much insight as possible, take questions and concerns from the public. Wellington County is making updates to its Explore Wellington page. As of August 18th, the county's online mapping system will get an overhaul, launching with a new and modern GIS interface. The system's designed to help those find, explore, and use geographic information with a map, exploring across the county with things such as railways, MNR wetlands, and ward boundaries. The Gateway Center of Excellence in Rural Health is looking to hear from residents across North Huron, Howick, and Morris Turnberry. Center has launched a survey for those 55 years and older to hear from different experiences and perspectives. Survey is completely anonymous and will help staff better understand how to support older adults living across Huron County. Checking sports, the Toronto Blue Jays stop in Philadelphia for the weekend, taking on the Phillies starting at 6:40, while the New York Yankees entertain the Atlanta Braves. The Ottawa Redblacks enter Week 10 still without a win on the season, who are in Saskatchewan taking on the Rough Riders, with Saskatchewan sitting at a 5-4 record. Kickoff goes at 9. Two games set in Huron County Fastball, with the Goderich Grizzlies in Moncton taking on the Muskrats. The Brussels Bangers are at home to the Roxeter Wingham Rippers.
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11: Checking in on the financial markets at the close of the trading day on Friday, the TSX finished up 228 points to 36,364. The S&P 500 added 47 points to 77.57. The Dow Jones up 151 to 54,036, while the NASDAQ added 342 points to 26,690. Crude is down 28 cents, now trading at $77.01 a barrel. Gold is up $103 to $4,403 an ounce, and the loonie trading at 71.7 cents US. With your closing market watch, I'm Robin Brady.
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Chris Stapleton is kicking off your 5 o'clock drive home with Think I'm in Love with You. And did anybody catch him live in Toronto this past week? He had his own concert, and then he may have popped up on stage with somebody else as well. We'll talk more about it after JoJo Mason and Zach Topp on The Ranch.

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2: 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Ant, if anybody was at the Guns N' Roses concert Wednesday night in Toronto, you may have gotten a special guest. They brought out Chris Stapleton for a performance of Knocking on Heaven's Door. And it went a little like this.
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0: Chris played guitar alongside Slash and joined Axl Rose on vocals too. And he just happened to be in town because he performed at the same stadium last night. What a performance that would be to witness live. This has been your news from Nashville on The Ranch.
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0: throwing it back with some Tracy Lawrence on the Ranch Airwaves. And last weekend, we had the Hayloft Music Festival, which was a time and a half. And now in just 3 weeks, we are gearing up for Lucknow's Music in the Fields. They'll have their country night with Coetzel, El King, Corb Lund, and more on the Saturday. And their rock night on the Friday with Finger 11, Matthew Good and his band, J.J. Wild, and more. 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
4: Ranch weather. Mainly cloudy this afternoon, 40% chance of showers early with a few then beginning, risk of a thunderstorm, amount to 30 to 40 millimeters, high of 24, feeling 33 with Humidex, UV index high. Mainly cloudy this evening, 40% chance of showers continuing after midnight and risk of a thunderstorm, fog patches developing overnight, low of 19. Mix of sun and cloud tomorrow morning, 60% chance of showers and risk of a thunderstorm. Fog patches dissipating, high of 27, feeling 34 with Humidex. UV index very high. Cloudy periods tomorrow evening, 40% chance of showers, low of 16. Sunny Sunday, high of 27. For your long-range weather forecast, visit theranch100.com.
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0: 100.1 FM, The Ranch, Perth County's hottest country. High Valley there with a dear life. And my time with you today is coming to an end, but there's lots of fun stuff happening in our community all weekend long. Tonight, there's quite the party happening at the Brussels Legion. Tomorrow, we've got the Harrison Street Party and so much more. So get out there and enjoy. Stay healthy. Stay safe. Cheers.
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1: Stratford police have charged a 23-year-old after they exceeded speeds over 200 kilometers an hour. On July 31st at around 4:08 p.m., a BMW was seen traveling eastbound on Perth Line 26, who failed to slow down and move over for a police vehicle with its lights activated. Officers tried to stop the vehicle when they reached speeds exceeding 200 kilometers, of which police did not pursue. The 23-year-old turned themselves in. He was charged with stunt driving and failure to stop for police. Flags are being flown at half-mast, honoring Stratford's Lloyd Robertson. Robertson passed away at the age of 92, holding deep roots in Perth County, who became one of Canada's most respected journalists, starting his career in radio before moving to television and time spent with CBC and CTV. The town of Hanover has launched the Well 1 and Well 2 Improvement Project, a piece of major infrastructure to help ensure continued reliability, sustainability, and safety of the local drinking water system. Both wells provide potable water to residents and businesses across Hanover, with these improvements supporting long-term reliability and ensure these critical assets continue to serve for years to come. Checking sports, the Toronto Blue Jays stop in Philadelphia for the weekend, taking on the Phillies starting at 6:40, while the New York Yankees entertain the Atlanta Braves. The Ottawa Redblacks enter Week 10 still without a win on the season, who are in Saskatchewan taking on the Rough Riders, with Saskatchewan sitting at a 5-4 record. Kickoff goes at 9. Two games set in here on County Fastball, with the Goderich Grizzlies in Moncton taking on the Muskrats. The Brussels Bangers are at home to the Roxeter Wingham Rippers.
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3: Ranch weather. Mainly cloudy this evening. 40% chance of showers continuing after midnight and risk of a thunderstorm. Fog patches developing overnight. Low of 19. Mix of sun and cloud tomorrow morning. 60% chance of showers and risk of a thunderstorm. Fog patches dissipating. High of 27, feeling 34 with humidex. UV index very high. Cloudy periods tomorrow evening. 40% chance of showers. Low of 16. Sunny Sunday. High of 27. For your long-range weather forecast, visit the ranch100.com.
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4: Ranch weather. Mainly cloudy this evening. 40% chance of showers continuing after midnight and risk of a thunderstorm. Fog patches developing overnight. Low of 19. Mix of sun and cloud tomorrow morning. 60% chance of showers and risk of a thunderstorm. Fog patches dissipating. High of 27, feeling 34 with humidex. UV index very high. Cloudy periods tomorrow evening, 40% chance of showers, low of 16. Sunny Sunday, high of 27. For your long-range weather forecast, visit theranch100.com.
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